0: More than words, that's extreme. I'm Maria Danza, and if you wanted to go to the movies this weekend, there are three movies that opened up in theaters yesterday. One of them is Supergirl, the other one is Jackass, Best and Last, the final one, I guess, you know, and Couture, starring Angelina Jolie, which I've never heard of. Anyway, see if any of these are strong enough to take on the toys at the box office.
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10: I'm Isaac Isringhausen, taking a look at your WKRV forecast. For tonight, we'll see a 40% chance of showers and thunderstorms after midnight with a low of 70. Tomorrow, Sunday, patchy fog before 9 a.m., otherwise mostly sunny skies with a high of 91. Sunday night, we'll see mostly clear skies with a low of 73. And that's been your forecast here on Classic Hits, 107.1 FM, WKRV.
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13: This is severe weather season. Severe thunderstorms and tornadoes can develop rapidly. And WKRV and WPME will keep you informed when severe weather is a possibility. 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We'll bring you the latest forecasts from the National Weather Service and current radar reports. 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

0: I'm on fire. That is Bruce Springsteen. I'm Maria Danza. And the music industry magazine Pollstar, they reported that the top earning rock bands on tour during the first half of 2026 were AC/DC, The Eagles, Trans-Siberian Orchestra, and Bruce Springsteen.
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1: I'm Isaac Isringhausen, taking a look at your WKRB forecast. For tonight, we'll see a 40% chance of showers and thunderstorms after midnight with a low of 70. Tomorrow, Sunday, patchy fog before 9 a.m., otherwise mostly sunny skies with a high of 91. Sunday night, we'll see mostly clear skies with a low of 73. And that's for your forecast here on Classic Hits, 107.1 FM, WKRB.

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0: Genesis, and that's all. I'm Maria Danz, and we thought that was all for George Lucas after he kind of walked away from Hollywood after selling Star Wars to Disney in 2012, but he's making a return to the movies. He has a voice role in the new movie Minions and Monsters. He's a huge fan of Despicable Me and, of course, the Minions, and he would like to do more in the future. And by the way, the new Minions and Monsters movie is coming out this Wednesday, July 1st. 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
10: I'm Isaac Isringhausen, taking a look at your WKRV forecast. For tonight, we'll see a 40% chance of showers and thunderstorms after midnight with a low of 70. Tomorrow, Sunday, patchy fog before 9 a.m., otherwise mostly sunny skies with a high of 91. Sunday night, we'll see mostly clear skies with a low of 73. And that's for your forecast here on Classic Hits, 107.1 FM, WKRV.
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13: 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If you're in the game,
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1: I'm Isaac Isringhausen, taking a look at your WKRV forecast. For tonight, we'll see a 40% chance of showers and thunderstorms after midnight with a low of 70. Tomorrow, Sunday, patchy fog before 9 a.m., otherwise mostly sunny skies with a high of 91. Sunday night, we'll see mostly clear skies with a low of 73. And that's for your forecast here on Classic Hits, 107.1 FM, WKRV.

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0: Rebel Yell, that's Billy Idol, La Maria Danza, and he's having such a great year. Now he and his longtime collaborator Steve Stevens have been inducted into Guitar Center's Hollywood Rock Walk. This happened on Tuesday night, and he's in good company. It also includes Eric Clapton, Aerosmith, John Lennon, Jimi Hendrix, Black Sabbath, and of course this comes ahead of his induction into the Rock and Roll Hall of Fame in November. And next up for Billy, he's going to launch the next leg of It's a Nice Day to Tour Again tour, and that's going to happen on August 7th. 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
9: I'm Isaac Isringhausen, taking a look at your WKRV forecast. For tonight, we'll see a 40% chance of showers and thunderstorms after midnight with a low of 70. Tomorrow, Sunday, patchy fog before 9 a.m., otherwise mostly sunny skies with a high of 91. Sunday night, we'll see mostly clear skies with a low of 73. And that's been your forecast here on Classic Hits, 107.1 FM, WKRV.
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11: This is severe weather season. Severe thunderstorms and tornadoes can develop rapidly. At WKRV and WPME, we'll keep you informed when severe weather is a possibility. 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We'll bring you the latest forecasts from the National Weather Service and current radar reports. 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

0: keep your hands to yourself. I'm Maria Danza. Thank you so much for hanging out with us. That was the Georgia Satellites. And, well, I'm just amazed by Serena Williams. First of all, she's not just playing doubles this coming Thursday or Friday. We don't know yet. With her sister at Wimbledon. But she is now filling in the final spot at the Wimbledon Ladies Singles as a wild card. And that's going to start this Monday, June 29th.
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1: I'm Isaac Isringhausen, taking a look at your WKRB forecast. For tonight, we'll see a 40% chance of showers and thunderstorms after midnight with a low of 70. Tomorrow, Sunday, patchy fog before 9 a.m., otherwise mostly sunny skies with a high of 91. Sunday night, we'll see mostly clear skies with a low of 73. And that's for your forecast here on Classic Hits, 107.1 FM, WKRB.

0: Steve Perry and O'Sherry. I'm Maria Danza. Thanks so much for hanging out with us this weekend. And I'm sure you heard the rumors that Travis Kelce and Taylor Swift may be getting married at Madison Square Garden. Well, they wouldn't be the first. Sly Stone got married there in 1974, and a concert was part of the ceremony. How cool is that? Like, best wedding ever, right? And then, you might remember this, in 1982, on July 1st, 2,075 couples were part of a mass wedding. Can you imagine? I might have had a double wedding, but I can't imagine 2,075.
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11: I'm Isaac Isringhausen, taking a look at your WKRV forecast. For tonight, we'll see a 40% chance of showers and thunderstorms after midnight with a low of 70. Tomorrow, Sunday, patchy fog before 9 a.m., otherwise mostly sunny skies with a high of 91. Sunday night, we'll see mostly clear skies with a low of 73. And that's been your forecast here on Classic Hits, 107.1 FM, WKRV.
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0: Ride Like the Wind. That's Christopher Cross. I'm Maria Danza. And if you're a fan of the show, you probably know this and have watched it already. But in case you've been busy, The Bear Season 5 is now available as of Thursday. 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And then the rest will air on Thursdays through August 6th. And yep, it's the 5th and final season.
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10: 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Hosick Motors in their brand new location on Veterans Avenue in Vandalia is saying happy birthday America in a special way. Hosick Motors hopes everyone will celebrate the 250th anniversary of our country, and they're giving away 3,000 car flags. 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Their hope is that every car in Vandalia will have a flag for Independence Day. That's Hosick Motors, their brand new location on Veterans Avenue in Vandalia, celebrating the 250th anniversary of our country, giving away car flags. Just stop by their showroom and pick up your flag today. It's day and night number 4 of the 40th annual Montgomery County Fair at the Montgomery County Fairgrounds in Butler. It'll be the Demolition Derby coming up tonight, swine show during the day. Also, free carnival rides going on from 6 to 11 p.m. this evening. It is day and night number 4 of the 40th annual Montgomery County Fair at the Montgomery County Fairgrounds in Butler.
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1: I'm Isaac Isringhausen, taking a look at your WKRV forecast. For tonight, we'll see a 40% chance of showers and thunderstorms after midnight with a low of 70. Tomorrow, Sunday, patchy fog before 9 a.m., otherwise mostly sunny skies with a high of 91. Sunday night, we'll see mostly clear skies with a low of 73. And that's been your forecast here on Classic Hits, 107.1 FM, WKRV.

Another one bites the dust. Hi, I'm Maria Dance, and if you're a fan of Dark Shadows, I've got some news for you coming up. Right now, it's Golden Earring.

0: Blues Traveler and Runaround, I'm Maria Danz, and if you're a big fan of Dark Shadows, there's a new adult animated version that's going to be coming out. There's no release date yet. It's also, of course, the 60th anniversary of the show this year, and Michelle Pfeiffer, she was in one of the movies, right? I think the Johnny Depp movie, the Dark Shadows movie, and she's a big fan of the show, and she said she would love to do a TV remake for Dark Shadows. I guess she would play Elizabeth. That's what she played in the movie. I don't know, but I'm here for it. Just please, I beg of you, make that bat more realistic.
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10: I'm Isaac Isringhausen, taking a look at your WKRV forecast. For tonight, we'll see a 40% chance of showers and thunderstorms after midnight with a low of 70. Tomorrow, Sunday, patchy fog before 9 a.m., otherwise mostly sunny skies with a high of 91. Sunday night, we'll see mostly clear skies with a low of 73. And that's for your forecast here on Classic Hits, 107.1 FM, WKRV.
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0: Well, Daryl Hall recently shared a health update after undergoing a kidney transplant. Who knew, right? I'll tell you what he has to say coming up. Here

0: The Reflex at Strand Rand. I'm Maria Danza, and Daryl Hall shared a health update after undergoing this recent kidney transplant. He said, I thought you should know that I recently received a kidney transplant from a very kind and generous living donor. And it happened a couple of weeks ago, and I'm already starting to feel better. It was, according to my doctors, a complete success. He said, I should be back to normal in a few months, so get ready for more music and lots of Daryl's House shows.
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7: It's day and night number 4 of the 40th annual Montgomery County Fair at the Montgomery County Fairgrounds in Butler. 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

0: Let It Ride, Bachman Turner Overdrive. I'm Maria Danza, just about done here for today. Thank you so much for spending some time with me. Appreciate you. Enjoy the rest of your weekend and keep it right here.
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1: I'm Isaac Isringhausen, taking a look at your WKRV forecast. For today, we'll see patchy fog before 9 a.m., otherwise mostly cloudy skies and gradually becoming sunny with a high of 91. Tonight, we'll see mostly clear skies with a low of 73. For tomorrow Monday, sunny skies with a high of 93. And that's your forecast here on Classic Hits, 107.1 FM, WKRV.

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6: I'm Isaac Isringhausen, taking a look at your WKRV forecast. For today, we'll see patchy fog before 9 a.m., otherwise mostly cloudy skies and gradually becoming sunny with a high of 91. Tonight, we'll see mostly clear skies with a low of 73. For tomorrow Monday, sunny skies with a high of 93. And that's your forecast here on Classic Hits 107.1 FM, WKRV.
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0: 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So women tend to drink more after marrying. Men drink less. 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On the other hand, married men tend to have the least number of drinks, while unmarried and divorced men tend to have the highest number of drinks.
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4: It's time for your community calendar. 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

0: Tom Petty, it's Marty. So as your commute stressing you out, then open your mouth and sing along with the radio. Singing interrupts the breathing pattern that causes anger and tension, according to studies.
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1: I'm Isaac Isringhausen, taking a look at your WKRV forecast. For today, we'll see patchy fog before 9 a.m., otherwise mostly cloudy skies and gradually becoming sunny with a high of 91. Tonight, we'll see mostly clear skies with a low of 73. For tomorrow Monday, sunny skies with a high of 93. And that's your forecast here on Classic Hits, 107.1 FM, WKRV.

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9: I'm Isaac Isringhausen, taking a look at your WKRV forecast. For today, we'll see patchy fog before 9 a.m., otherwise mostly cloudy skies and gradually becoming sunny with a high of 91. Tonight, we'll see mostly clear skies with a low of 73. For tomorrow Monday, sunny skies with a high of 93. And that's your forecast here on Classic Hits, 107.1 FM, WKRV.
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11: 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Severe thunderstorms and tornadoes can develop rapidly. 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
8: It's time for your community calendar. 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Charter's Patio in downtown Vandalia will have Reagan Sims from 11:30 to 1 on Friday. 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
1: I'm Isaac Isringhausen, taking a look at your WKRB forecast. For today, we'll see patchy fog before 9 a.m., otherwise mostly cloudy skies and gradually becoming sunny with a high of 91. Tonight, we'll see mostly clear skies with a low of 73. For tomorrow Monday, sunny skies with a high of 93. And that's your forecast here on Classic Hits, 107.1 FM, WKRB.

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1: 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Ah, don't sweat it. You don't need to know all the words to sing along. Just sing along. 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
5: I'm Isaac Isringhausen, taking a look at your WKRV forecast. For today, we'll see patchy fog before 9 a.m., otherwise mostly cloudy skies and gradually becoming sunny with a high of 91. Tonight, we'll see mostly clear skies with a low of 73. For tomorrow Monday, sunny skies with a high of 93. And that's your forecast here on Classic Hits 107.1 FM, WKRV.
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0: 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If you have the office best friend relationship going on, right? You're 7 times more likely to be engaged in your job. And that means you're going to get more done and have more fun doing it.
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4: It's time for your community calendar. It's brought to you by Durbin's Overhead Door. 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Charter's Patio in downtown Vandalia will have Reagan Sims from 11:30 to 1 on Friday. 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
1: I'm Isaac Isringhausen, taking a look at your WKRV forecast. For today, we'll see patchy fog before 9 a.m., otherwise mostly cloudy skies and gradually becoming sunny with a high of 91. Tonight, we'll see mostly clear skies with a low of 73. For tomorrow Monday, sunny skies with a high of 93. And that's your forecast here on Classic Hits, 107.1 FM, WKRV.

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9: I'm Isaac Isringhausen, taking a look at your WKRV forecast. For today, we'll see patchy fog before 9 a.m., otherwise mostly cloudy skies and gradually becoming sunny with a high of 91. Tonight, we'll see mostly clear skies with a low of 73. For tomorrow Monday, sunny skies with a high of 93. And that's your forecast here on Classic Hits 107.1 FM, WKRV.
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11: This is severe weather season. Severe thunderstorms and tornadoes can develop rapidly, and WKRV and WPME will keep you informed when severe weather is a possibility. 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
0: Thank you so much for having us on. 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
8: It's time for your community calendar. It's brought to you by Durbin's Overhead Door. 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
1: I'm Isaac Isringhausen, taking a look at your WKRB forecast. For today, we'll see patchy fog before 9 a.m., otherwise mostly cloudy skies and gradually becoming sunny with a high of 91. Tonight, we'll see mostly clear skies with a low of 73. For tomorrow Monday, sunny skies with a high of 93. And that's your forecast here on Classic Hits, 107.1 FM, WKRB.

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7: I'm Isaac Isringhausen, taking a look at your WKRV forecast. For today, we'll see patchy fog before 9 a.m., otherwise mostly cloudy skies and gradually becoming sunny with a high of 91. Tonight, we'll see mostly clear skies with a low of 73. For tomorrow Monday, sunny skies with a high of 93. And that's your forecast here on Classic Hits, 107.1 FM, WKRV.
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0: 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Yes, but be very, very careful. 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
1: I'm Isaac Isringhausen, taking a look at your WKRV forecast. For today, we'll see patchy fog before 9 a.m., otherwise mostly cloudy skies and gradually becoming sunny with a high of 91. Tonight, we'll see mostly clear skies with a low of 73. For tomorrow Monday, sunny skies with a high of 93. And that's your forecast here on Classic Hits, 107.1 FM, WKRV.

We know you get cranky when the music stops. 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

0: Ann and Nancy Wilson, It's Heart with These Dreams. Van Halen was one of the bands who said they don't want any brown M&Ms in the dressing room. It was a rider on their contract. The purpose of that clause was to make sure the people issuing the contract read everything carefully. Well, now it's coming true. M&M's 85th anniversary coming up in August, and there will be no more brown M&Ms.
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9: I'm Isaac Isringhausen, taking a look at your WKRV forecast. For today, we'll see patchy fog before 9 a.m., otherwise mostly cloudy skies and gradually becoming sunny with a high of 91. Tonight, we'll see mostly clear skies with a low of 73. For tomorrow Monday, sunny skies with a high of 93. And that's your forecast here on Classic Hits, 107.1 FM, WKRV.
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0: 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Summer is here, and the office dress code changes this time of year. 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Don't wear flip-flops to work. They look unprofessional. But worse yet, the flip-flop noise in the hallway is an easy way to drive your coworkers nuts. 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
10: It's time for your community calendar. It's brought to you by Durbin's Overhead Door. 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

0: It's Player and Baby Come Back. Jackson Beckham here. Ladies spend hours shopping and agonizing over just the right bathing suit. But probably bathing suit is the wrong name for those clothes. Should just call them beach clothes. The reason? 85% of all women's bathing suits never get wet, not even once.
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0: Guns N' Roses doing the Bob Dylan tune, Knockin' on Heaven's Door. The band Cheap Trick from Rockford, Illinois, has expanded their upcoming North American tour. The All Washed Up Tour, named after their 2025 album, will launch on August 2nd in Manitoba, wrapping up November 8th in Madison, Wisconsin.
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0: Jackson Brown out on the boulevard. It's summer, a great time to be on the beach. But what would women ban down at the beach if they could? Number one on the list, people who smoke on the beach. Followed by screaming kids and people in unflattering swimsuits. Speaking of those, you should know that only 6% of the ladies find men in Speedos sexy.
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0: The Hollies with a long, cool woman in a black dress. Jackson Beckham here. Are you ready for the summer? It's here. When it comes to the summer vacation, would you prefer a 3-hour flight with your kids or a 6-hour car trip with all the kids in the car? 42% of parents would opt for the shorter airplane trip. About 33% would go ahead and have the car trip. And about 25% simply said, just shoot me now.
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4: Rumors spreading around in that Texas town about the shack outside the game. 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
1: I'm Jackson Beckham. Did you hear Rod Stewart had a health issue at a concert earlier this month? We'll tell you all about it coming up. Here's Bryan Adams, straight from the heart.

0: It's Tom Petty jamming me. Good old Rod Stewart, now 81 years old, had a little health issue earlier in the month. It was June 19th. He was up in Utah at West Valley City. He had to have oxygen, attributing the breathing difficulties to the venue's high altitude and his recent recovery from an upper respiratory infection.
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0: Jackson Beckham, great to have you along. It's 38 Special, rocking into the night.

0: 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You like hot dogs? 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A little more mustard, please. That's 21 hot dogs per person.
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1: I'm Isaac Gidringhausen, taking a look at your WKRV forecast. For today, we'll see a slight chance of showers and thunderstorms before 3 p.m., otherwise partly sunny skies with a high of 83. Tonight, a 40% chance of showers and thunderstorms after midnight with a low of 70. For tomorrow, Sunday, we'll see patchy fog before 9 a.m., otherwise mostly cloudy skies with a high of 91. And that's your forecast here on Classic Hits, 107.1 FM, WKRV.

0: It's Survivor and the Eye of the Tiger. The original lineup of the Canadian band, the Guess Who, that'd be Burton Cummings and Randy Bachman, moving through the Rust Belt. Tonight, they'll be in Cleveland, Ohio. After that, it's off to Chicago, then Michigan, New Jersey, and New York and New Hampshire. It includes a stop in Atlantic City as well. Progressive Insurance. 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
13: I'm Isaac Gidringhausen, taking a look at your WKRV forecast. For today, we'll see a slight chance of showers and thunderstorms before 3 p.m. Otherwise, partly sunny skies with a high of 83. Tonight, a 40% chance of showers and thunderstorms after midnight with a low of 70. For tomorrow, Sunday, we'll see patchy fog before 9 a.m. Otherwise, mostly cloudy skies with a high of 91. And that's your forecast here on Classic Hits 107.1 FM, WKRV.
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0: Dead or alive, you spin me round. What are the best things about summer? Well, here's one of them. Music festivals in the USA. Here's a list. Bonnaroo, Lollapalooza, Pitchfork, Mopop, Sasquatch, Governor's Ball, Panorama, Firefly, Boston Calling. This list of amazing outdoor music festivals in America these days is as long as the list of acts you'll find at them. If you like beer, music, and sun, it's a great time to be alive in the summer.
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0: Queen Town. 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And a small town.
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1: This is Gavin from the WKRV weather forecast for today. It's sunny at the high noon 91. Tonight mostly clear with a low around 73. Monday, sunny at the high near 93. Monday night, mostly clear to low around 74. Tuesday, sunny at the high near 94. Tuesday night, clear to low around 74. Wednesday, sunny at the high near 95. Wednesday night, mostly clear with a low around 74. And that's a look at your WKRV weather forecast for today.

0: Billy Squire in the dark here with Jack. If you need something to stream, here's two excellent shows. Really. I mean, they're good. They're on Netflix. My wife, Bonnie, and I watched both of them. We agreed. We liked them a lot. The movie, Voicemails for Isabel. Terrific movie. And the Harlan Coben series, always good. They're always good. This one was terrific. I Will Find You. Again, both those shows on Netflix, Voicemails for Isabel, and I Will Find You. 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
13: This is Gavin from WKRV with a forecast for today. It's sunny at the high, noon 91. Tonight, mostly clear with a low around 73. Monday, sunny at the high, noon 93. Monday night, mostly clear with a low around 74. Tuesday, sunny at the high, noon 94. Tuesday night, clear with a low around 74. Wednesday, sunny at the high, noon 95. Wednesday night, mostly clear with a low around 74. And that's a look at your WKRV weather forecast for today.
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0: It's Sunday, last day of the weekend, so make the best out of it. Have a good time. Just never drink or drive. Okay, drink responsibly. Phil Collins in Susudio.

0: That is John Parr, St. Elmo's Fire. Just hear where Jimmy Kimmel going to step away from late-night television for a couple months. He needs a break. He's going to have different people fill in for him, including longtime comedian Rosie O'Donnell.
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10: 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Charter's Patio in downtown Vandalia will have Reagan Sims from 11:30 to 1 on Friday. 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

0: Fleetwood Mac over my head. Hi, I'm Joey Chestnut. Can I have a hot dog, please? How about 67 of them, Joey? He's going to do it again on July 4th, Nathan, hot dog eating contest. And Americans, get this, consume like 7 billion hot dogs during the summer. And you might need a lot of mustard because that equates to 21 hot dogs per person.
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1: This is Gavin from the WKRV weather forecast for today. It's sunny at the high noon, 91. Tonight, mostly clear with a low around 73. Monday, sunny at the high noon, 93. Monday night, mostly clear with a low around 74. Tuesday, sunny at the high noon, 94. Tuesday night, clear with a low around 74. Wednesday, sunny at the high noon, 95. Wednesday night, mostly clear with a low around 74. And that's a look at your WKRV weather forecast for today.

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0: Everything I'd do for you. Brian Adams here with Jack Kelly, maybe a movie in theaters. Here's the hottest movies. Number one at the box office, Toy Story 5. Buzz and Woody are back. Number two is Disclosure Day, the number three movie. Obsession, number four, Backrooms. And the number five movie in theaters everywhere, Scary Movie. 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
9: This is Gavin from the WKRV weather forecast for today. It's sunny at the high near 91. Tonight mostly clear with a low around 73. Monday, sunny at the high near 93. Monday night mostly clear with a low around 74. Tuesday, sunny at the high near 94. Tuesday night clear with a low around 74. Wednesday, sunny at the high near 95. Wednesday night mostly clear with a low around 74. And that's a look at your WKRV weather forecast for today.
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0: Happy Sunday, my friend. 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

0: 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Sting. 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
1: This is Gavin from the WKRV weather forecast for today. It's sunny at the high noon 91. Tonight, mostly clear with a low around 73. Monday, sunny at the high near 93. Monday night, mostly clear with a low around 74. Tuesday, sunny at the high near 94. Tuesday night, clear with a low around 74. Wednesday, sunny at the high near 95. Wednesday night, mostly clear with a low around 74. And that's a look at your WKRV weather forecast for today.

0: Invincible, Pat Benatar. 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
10: This is Gavin from the WKRV weather forecast for today. It's sunny at the high near 91. Tonight mostly clear with a low around 73. Monday, sunny at the high near 93. Monday night mostly clear with a low around 74. Tuesday, sunny at the high near 94. Tuesday night clear with a low around 74. Wednesday, sunny at the high near 95. Wednesday night mostly clear with a low around 74. And that's a look at your WKRV weather forecast for today.
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0: Go USA soccer team, even though they lost the other day to Turkey. They're still in it. playing Wednesday against Bosnia. And now here's Blondie with Jack Kelly and Call Me.

0: Getting Money Shaking here with Jack Kelly. Rolling Stones. These guys just keep doing it. Foreign Tongues is their new album coming out later. And they got involved with the World Cup soccer with merchandise. And now they're teaming up with NASCAR for a line of officially licensed co-branded NASCAR merchandise, including T-shirts, a sweatshirt, and a signature racing jacket.
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11: 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Charter's Patio in downtown Vandalia will have Reagan Sims from 11:30 to 1 on Friday. 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

0: Tom Cochran, life is a highway. World Cup soccer going on. Kids get pretty inspired about soccer. Daddy, mommy, I want to play soccer. Just keep this in mind. If your child is 12 or younger, hitting a soccer ball with their head could lead to a brain injury. A young child just doesn't have enough head and neck control to avoid injuries. Just keep that in mind.
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2: 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There will be over 20 firearms up for deck of card drawings. All proceeds go to Darren Bailey for governor, and Darren Bailey will be in attendance for the event. 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That's 618-267-0572. At Sheldon PUP Schulte's Bailey Fest 2 and raffle coming up on Saturday, July 18th at the Fayette County Fairgrounds in Brownstown. 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
1: This is Gavin from WKRB with a forecast for today. It's sunny at the high near 91. Tonight, mostly clear with a low around 73. Monday, sunny at the high near 93. Monday night, mostly clear with a low around 74. Tuesday, sunny at the high near 94. Tuesday night, clear with a low around 74. Wednesday, sunny at the high near 95. Wednesday night, mostly clear with a low around 74. And that's a look at your WKRB weather forecast for today.

0: Hey, you're playing fantastic music. I'm telling all my friends to tune into you guys and for them to tell their friends. You guys have such a good format and you mix everything up. You guys are really fantastic.
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The Red Rocker, Sammy Hagar. I can't drive 55. Need something to stream? Coming up, I'll tell you the top five streaming shows on streaming devices everywhere. Now here's the Doobie Brothers.

0: Dire Straits here with Jack Kelly, Money for Nothing. If you need something to stream, these are the most watched shows right now, according to Boardroom. Number one, Love Island Season 8. Number two, by the way, that's on Peacock. And Dutton Ranch is number two, Paramount Plus. The Witness, number three on Netflix. Number four, Michael Jackson, The Verdict. Number five, most watched movies on Netflix, The Four Seasons, Season 2. 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
9: This is Gavin from the WKRV weather forecast for today. It's sunny at the high near 91. Tonight mostly clear with a low around 73. Monday, sunny at the high near 93. Monday night mostly clear with a low around 74. Tuesday, sunny at the high near 94. Tuesday night clear with a low around 74. Wednesday, sunny at the high near 95. Wednesday night mostly clear with a low around 74. And that's a look at your WKRV weather forecast for today.
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11: This is severe weather season. Severe thunderstorms and tornadoes can develop rapidly. At WKRV and WPME, we'll keep you informed when severe weather is a possibility. 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We'll bring you the latest forecasts from the National Weather Service and current radar reports. 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
0: Okay, let's talk about the USA World Cup soccer team. Even though they lost to Turkey the other day, they're still in it, playing Bosnia coming up Wednesday, July 1st. And now here's Genesis, Turn It On Again.

0: That is you, too, here with Jack Kelly, Sunday, 28th day of June. And some amusing news that came out this week. Eric Clapton and ZZ Top's Billy F. Gibbons, among the artists set to perform at a concert celebrating blues legend Buddy Guy's 90th birthday. Buddy's got the blues, a 90th birthday concert celebration, and it's happening October 1st at New York City's Radio City Music Hall.
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10: It's time for your community calendar. 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

0: Foo Fighters, Big Me. It's summertime. Maybe you're headed to the beach somewhere. And the ladies, if you could, what would you ban at the beach? This is from Women's Health. Smokers are the thing that women would like to ban at the beach, followed by screaming kids and people in unflattering suits. And speaking of unflattering suits, you should know that just 6% of women find men in Speedos sexy.
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1: This is Gavin from the WKRV weather forecast for today. It's sunny at the high noon 91. Tonight, mostly clear with a low around 73. Monday, sunny at the high noon 93. Monday night, mostly clear with a low around 74. Tuesday, sunny at the high noon 94. Tuesday night, clear with a low around 74. Wednesday, sunny at the high noon 95. Wednesday night, mostly clear with a low around 74. And that's a look at your WKRV weather forecast for today.

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That is Kansas Carry On Wayward Son here with Jack Kelly. If you need something to stream, I'll give you some ideas coming up. And they're good ideas. Trust me. Stick around. Here's 38 Special.

0: Mr. Curier, need something to stream? Need a movie to watch? This is a good one. Voicemails for Isabel. It's on Netflix. My wife, Bonnie, and I, we both liked it. We both liked it. That's a rarity. Another series we both liked on Netflix is I Will Find You, the latest Harlan Coben novel. And it's terrific. I Will Find You on Netflix. 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
7: This is Gavin from the WKRV weather forecast for today. It's sunny at the high near 91. Tonight mostly clear with a low around 73. Monday, sunny at the high near 93. Monday night mostly clear with a low around 74. Tuesday, sunny at the high near 94. Tuesday night clear with a low around 74. Wednesday, sunny at the high near 95. Wednesday night mostly clear with a low around 74. And that's a look at WKRV weather forecast for today.
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0: It's Sunday, June 28th, U.S. World Cup soccer team. Even though they lost to Turkey the other day, they're going to play again. They're still in it, playing Wednesday against Bosnia. And now here's the breakup song, Greg Ken Band.

0: Grateful Dead, Touch of Grey here with Jack. Just here, we're a late night talk show host. Jimmy Kimmel's going to take a little sabbatical. It's going to take like 2 months off. It's going to get different people to fill in, including, you'll never believe it. Never believe it. He's going to get longtime comedian Rosie O'Donnell to fill in.
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8: 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Charter's Patio in downtown Vandalia will have Reagan Sims from 11:30 to 1 on Friday. 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
9: 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There will be over 20 firearms up for deck of card drawings. 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

0: Chicago Saturday in the Park. I thought it was the 4th of July. It's coming up. Gonna have some hot dogs. Americans eat an estimated 7 billion hot dogs during the summer. I've had a few already myself. And you're probably gonna need a little extra mustard because that equates to 21 hot dogs per person.
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1: This is Gavin from the WKRV weather forecast for today. It's sunny at the high near 91. Tonight, mostly clear with a low around 73. Monday, sunny at the high near 93. Monday night, mostly clear with a low around 74. Tuesday, sunny at the high near 94. Tuesday night, clear with a low around 74. Wednesday, sunny at the high near 95. Wednesday night, mostly clear with a low around 74. And that's a look at your WKRV weather forecast for today.
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0: Right here, right now. That's Jesus Jones. I'm Rhea Danza, and he made it. Mel Brooks turns 100 years old today. He's been entertaining us for 6 decades, and they asked him the secret to longevity, and it's pretty simple. According to Mel Brooks, it's all about laughter, and if anybody knows about laughter, it's him. 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
9: This is Gavin from the WKRV weather forecast for today. It's sunny at the high near 91. Tonight mostly clear with a low around 73. Monday, sunny at the high near 93. Monday night mostly clear with a low around 74. Tuesday, sunny at the high near 94. Tuesday night clear with a low around 74. Wednesday, sunny at the high near 95. Wednesday night mostly clear with a low around 74. And that's a look at your WKRV weather forecast for today.
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0: Peter Gabriel in Big Time. I'm Maria Danza. And let's talk about Serena Williams for a second here, because she's not just playing doubles with her sister Venus at Wimbledon. She is now filling the final spot in the Wimbledon ladies singles as a wild card. And it all starts tomorrow, so we wish her the best of luck.
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10: It's time for your community calendar. 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Charter's Patio in downtown Vandalia will have Reagan Sims from 11:30 to 1 on Friday. 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Cakewalk is at 5. Music from the John and Dave duo will be from 5:15 to 7:30. Jake and Michaela will perform from 7:45 to 9:15. 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
11: This is severe weather season. Severe thunderstorms and tornadoes can develop rapidly, and WKRV and WPME will keep you informed when severe weather is a possibility. When storms are in the area, we're your source for weather information round the clock. We'll bring you the latest forecasts from the National Weather Service and current radar reports. 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
12: Mark your calendar for Sheldon Pub Schulte's Bailey Fest 2 and raffle coming up on Saturday, July 18th from 3 to 7 p.m. at the Fayette County Fairgrounds in Brownstown. 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There will be over 20 firearms up for deck of card drawings. All proceeds go to Darren Bailey for governor, and Darren Bailey will be in attendance for the event. 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That's 618-267-0572. At Sheldon Puff Schulte's Bailey Fest 2 and Raffle coming up on Saturday, July 18th at the Fayette County Fairgrounds in Brownstown. 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

0: Simple Man, that is Lynyrd Skynyrd. I'm Maria Danza. Thanks for joining us this weekend and 4th of July weekend, next weekend already. And there's this uncirculated set of coins featuring changes marking America's 250th birthday coming out on June 30th, just days ahead of the anniversary, right on July 4th. And the coins include the quarter, dime, nickel, and penny, and some signature coins too. Pretty cool.
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1: This is Gavin from the WKRV weather forecast for today. It's sunny at the high noon 91. Tonight mostly clear with a low around 73. Monday, sunny at the high near 93. Monday night, mostly clear to low around 74. Tuesday, sunny at the high near 94. Tuesday night, clear to low around 74. Wednesday, sunny at the high near 95. Wednesday night, mostly clear with a low around 74. And that's a look at your WKRV weather forecast for today.

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0: That's Heart and Alone. I'm Maria Danza. Thanks for hanging out with us this weekend. And Ann Wilson is once again making music, but not with Heart, with the band Trip Sitter. They're going to release their second album together. It's called Consecrated Ground, coming out August 14th. And they just released the first single called I Will Not Be Coming Back, if you want to check it out. From refreshed staples to trusted favorites, discover brands that are thoughtfully designed and priced for your family at Kohl's and Kohl's.com.
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13: This is Gavin from the WKRV weather forecast for today. It's sunny at the high noon 91. Tonight, mostly clear with a low around 73. Monday, sunny at the high near 93. Monday night, mostly clear with a low around 74. Tuesday, sunny at the high near 94. Tuesday night, clear with a low around 74. Wednesday, sunny at the high near 95. Wednesday night, mostly clear with a low around 74. And that's a look at WKRV weather forecast for today.
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15: This is severe weather season. Severe thunderstorms and tornadoes can develop rapidly. 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
0: Thank you so much for choosing us on this Sunday. Hopefully not a bloody Sunday, but here's you too.

0: Patty Smythe and Scandal and goodbye to you. I'm Rhea Danza. I saw her a couple of times at the Knicks-Spurs games. Her husband, John McEnroe, a huge Knicks fan. But let's talk about Travis Kelce and Taylor Swift. There are rumors flying around they're going to get married at Madison Square Garden. And they wouldn't be the first. You know that Sly Stone got married there in 1974? And a Sly and the Family Stone concert was part of the ceremony. I mean, coolest wedding ever, right? And then in 1982, you might remember this, July 1st, 2,075 couples were part of a mass wedding. Now, I had a double wedding, and I thought I was sharing the spotlight.
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1: This is Gavin from the WKRB weather forecast for today. It's sunny at the high near 91. Tonight mostly clear with a low around 73.

0: Monday, sunny at the high near 93. Monday night, mostly clear to low around 74. Tuesday, sunny at the high near 94. Tuesday night, clear with a low around 74. Wednesday, sunny at the high near 95. Wednesday night, mostly clear with a low around 74. And that's a look at your WKRV weather forecast for today.
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0: Pour Some Sugar on Me. That is Def Leppard. I'm Maria Danza. Thanks for hanging out with us this weekend. And Star Wars returned to the movies this summer with The Mandalorian and Grogu. But George Lucas, he kind of stepped away from Hollywood after he sold Star Wars in 2012. He's making a return. He's got a voice role in the new movie Minions and Monsters. Apparently he's a big fan, especially of the Minions, and he wants to do more of these movies as well. And in case you're wondering, 4th of July weekend coming up, Minions and Monsters will be in theaters this Wednesday. It's coming out early. And fireworks are cool, but festive flowers last longer. During July 4th deals at Lowe's, get 2 1.5-gallon red, white, and blue annual hanging baskets for just $15. 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
10: This is Gavin from the WKRV weather forecast for today. It's sunny at the high near 91. Tonight mostly clear with a low around 73. Monday, sunny at the high near 93. Monday night mostly clear with a low around 74. Tuesday, sunny at the high near 94. Tuesday night clear with a low around 74. Wednesday, sunny at the high near 95. Wednesday night mostly clear with a low around 74. And that's a look at your WKRV weather forecast for today.
11: It is the final day and night of the Montgomery County Fair at the Montgomery County Fairgrounds in Butler. 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
0: Thanks so much for hanging out with us this weekend, playing the best music ever made. Here's Journey and Separate Ways.

0: Huey Lewis and the News and the Power of Love. I'm Maria Danza. Thanks so much for hanging out with us this weekend. And, well, do you believe we're already at the halfway point for Major League Baseball? The season is half over. And as of last Thursday, we were halfway there. And if you're wondering, what exactly is the All-Star Game? Because the break hasn't even happened yet. But it's going to be July 14th in Philadelphia. So still a lot of games to play, but, yeah, we're halfway there.
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8: 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Charter's Patio in downtown Vandalia will have Reagan Sims from 11:30 to 1 on Friday. Again, that's Reagan Sims from 11:30 to 1 on Friday at Charter's Patio. 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

0: 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That is ZZ Top. I'm Maria Danza, and they say they're working on their 16th full-length album, their first since 2012, and a lot of people are pretty excited about this because it's going to feature bass tracks recorded by the late Dusty Hill, as well as tracks from Dusty's replacement, Elwood Francis. 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
1: This is Gavin Renfro with the WKRV of the forecast for tonight. Mostly clear at the low around 73. Tomorrow, sunny at the high near 93. That night, mostly clear at the low around 74. Tuesday, sunny at the high near 94. Tuesday night, clear with low around 74. Wednesday, sunny at the high near 95. Wednesday night, mostly clear with a low around 74. Thursday, sunny at the high near 94. And that's a look at your WKRV weather forecast for tonight.

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Love is alive. Then, love is a battlefield. Love is a battlefield. And finally, love stinks. It doesn't always have to go that way. But thankfully, they wrote songs about it. 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

0: I still haven't found what I'm looking for. I'm Maria Danz, and we still haven't heard about U2's new album when it's coming out, but they say they are working on their 16th album, a full-length album of entirely new material. And this is the first since 2017 Songs of Experience. 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
9: This is Gavin Renfro with a WKRV weather forecast for tonight. Mostly clear with a low around 73. Tomorrow, sunny with a high near 93. That night, mostly clear with a low around 74. Tuesday, sunny with a high near 94. Tuesday night, clear with a low around 74. Wednesday, sunny with a high near 95. Wednesday night, mostly clear with a low around 74. Thursday, sunny with a high near 94. And that's a look at your WKRV weather forecast for tonight.
10: It is the final day and night of the Montgomery County Fair, the Montgomery County Fairgrounds in Butler. 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
11: This is severe weather season. Severe thunderstorms and tornadoes can develop rapidly. 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

0: The Beach Boys in Kokomo. I'm Maria Danza. And next weekend, 4th of July, you know, Joey Chestnut's going to be there down in hot dogs trying to win another belt. You know, he holds the record. And he said, you know what? A record could be made this year as well. He holds the record for most hot dogs eaten during a 10-minute contest after consuming 76 in 2021. I need Tums just thinking about it.
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1: This is Gavin Renfro with the WKRB of the forecast for tonight. Mostly clear at the low around 73. Tomorrow, sunny at the high near 93. That night, mostly clear at the low around 74. Tuesday, sunny at the high near 94. Tuesday night, clear with low around 74. Wednesday, sunny at the high near 95. Wednesday night, mostly clear with low around 74. Thursday, sunny at the high near 94. And that's a look at your WKRB weather forecast for tonight.
2: It's the Farina 4th of July celebration on Saturday, July 4th at Farina Village Park. Food stands will open at noon, and at 3 o'clock will be the parade. The inflatables and kids games open at 4 along with bingo. Cakewalk is at 5. Music from the John and Dave duo will be from 5:15 to 7:30. Jake and Michaela will perform from 7:45 to 9:15. Then the raffle drawing leading up to the spectacular fireworks display. It's the Farina 4th of July celebration on Saturday, July 4th at Farina Village Park.
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0: The B-52s in Rome. I'm Maria Danza, one of the most fun bands in the world, right? And they're going on tour with another one of the most fun bands in the world, Devo. They're doing a co-headlining tour called the Cosmic De-Evolution Tour. And there's just a few dates right now, but you can go to their website, find out exactly where they're going to be and when, and hopefully they'll expand.
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10: This is Gavin Renfro with the WKRV of the forecast for tonight. Mostly clear with a low around 73. Tomorrow, sunny with a high near 93. That night, mostly clear with a low around 74. Tuesday, sunny with a high near 94. Tuesday night, clear with a low around 74. Wednesday, sunny with a high near 95. Wednesday night, mostly clear with a low around 74. Thursday, sunny at the high near 94. And that's a look at your WKRV weather forecast for tonight.
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You gotta take on the world someday. 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

0: Richard Marx don't mean nothing. I'm Maria Danza, and 4th of July coming up on Saturday, and to celebrate the United States' 250th birthday, a lot of fast food chains and national food brands have launched this wave of limited edition menu items and discounts and sweepstakes, a lot of things priced at $2.50 for the holiday. So do some digging around, see who's giving what away. But remember, when you are out there shopping, always shop local. 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
8: 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Charter's Patio in downtown Vandalia will have Reagan Sims from 11:30 to 1 on Friday. 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It is the final day and night of the Montgomery County Fair, the Montgomery County Fairgrounds in Butler. Coming up today, the SXX and ATV Mud Drags, Kids Day, and Senior Citizens Day, along with other special surprises as well. Also, the final day for free carnival rides, that will be going on from noon to 5 p.m. today. It is the final day of the 40th Annual Montgomery County Fair, the Montgomery County Fairgrounds in Butler.
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0: Ram Jam and Black Betty. I'm Maria Danza, just about done for this Sunday, but I have to wish Mel Brooks a happy 100th birthday. He made it to 100 today, and they asked him about his secret to a long life, long happy life, and he said, laughter. And if anybody knows anything about laughter, it's Mel Brooks. He's been entertaining us and making us laugh for more than six decades. So thank you for listening. Enjoy the rest of your day. Have a great rest of your weekend and a wonderful week.
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2: 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There will be over 20 firearms up for deck of card drawings. All proceeds go to Darren Bailey for governor, and Darren Bailey will be in attendance for the event. Tickets will go fast for this event, so contact PUP today for tickets at 618-267-0572. That's 618-267-0572. At Sheldon PUP Schulte's Bailey Fest 2 and raffle coming up on Saturday, July 18th at the Fayette County Fairgrounds in Brownstown. 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
1: This is Gavin Renfro with a WKRV of the forecast for tonight. Mostly clear with a low around 73. Tomorrow, sunny with a high near 93. That night, mostly clear with a low around 74. Tuesday, sunny with a high near 94. Tuesday night, clear with a low around 74. Wednesday, sunny with a high near 95. Wednesday night, mostly clear with a low around 74. Thursday, sunny with a high near 94. And that's a look at your WKRV weather forecast for tonight.